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Who walks up to a giant and picks a fight? Who turns a lion's den into a petting zoo? Who can have church in a fiery furnace?

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1: Yeah, we're gonna smoke the ganja. We read the word of God, you know?
2: Oh!
1: Watch it over.

0: Llévatele.
1: That's right, that's right. You know we rock it like this. We don't smoke sensimila.
0: Come on now.
1: We be reading the word of God 24/7, you know? Island music for your people. Raise your hands in the air. Roots. Culture.